0: So you think you tough, though? You think you're a tough guy?
1: Taurus.
0: Huh?
2: Grab that back, Turbo.

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I be me and you. Not touching me, oh. Ah, you see, she won't do.

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Start off or we end up getting march on your mark, get set, ready, gunshot. I've got my hands in the air, saying don't shoot, how in the world could you then let it boss through now? Do you care about all the eyes on you? Now you wanna say we're telling lies on you. Same motherfuckers I be killing off the planet, are the same fuckers advising you. But true, that's never surprising. To see them profits just offer depriving youth. Why you wanna all dress lies as truth? Have you ever seen what silence do? I don't wanna see no violent troops putting out fires that haven't ever been started. What a rotted man, I'm tired too. But I don't lose, I refuse. Take walk in my shoes, or any other young black person in this age. All we ever know was pain, all we ever know was rage. That book starts on this page, do not try to relate. It's either you do or you don't shit, it's either you will or you won't hope. I still got you engaged, don't take offense, it's too late. I say this to those that never been poverty stricken, always have a silver spoon to feed off. It may not be your fault, heard that line before, leave that privileged shit at the door. I don't care about none of that shit, say it loud and keep playing my shit.

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I'ma just try to crack your melon if you go vest. I'm the one that's gonna do more, but I said less. The God left the lessons on my dresser with the compressor.

My veins, life in my city kind of pricey, but if you're feeling lucky, there's a couple mecha bingos. Win a bit of copper dough, spend it on a bottle, go linger by the white dad in need of a lighter. I'm in need of some guidance.

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Transport for London. 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

speaking, but I'm speaking loud. 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

0: 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Yeah, I like it.
1: It's the remix.

Sarah's calling from a hotel that was built into a mountain. 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She said that she was happy. Hadn't seen her since the races.